0: Radio 700. 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
1: On a warm summer's evening, on a train bound for nowhere, I met up with a gambler. We were both too tired to sleep, so we took turns of staring

tell you how I feel. My love for you is real. It never felt so right. 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A love like this